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0: So Says Culture, taking another track from him. 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

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Thank you for keeping my company, and thank you for your listening ear. Part two will be in 2 days' time, as this will be my last tune.

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Tell you what.

Yeah, man, let there be light. Yeah, man, bounce some children, Mr. Staley. The beautiful children, I wake you up this morning.

Yes, pulling up those tunes for the T.O.P. Just the way you like it, people. This is UKPressureRadio.com. We're inside the building this Wednesday morning, giving thanks for life, giving thanks to the Almighty to see another day. Because sometimes you don't get to see another day. A lot of things happening in life, a lot of people going through things. So, when you wake up in the morning, always give thanks for life. Always give thanks to the Almighty. You've opened your eyes to see another day. Not many of us do that, but we should. We really, really should. You understand? So, people, in the meantime, between time, you know, it's Mr. Big Ship, Freddie McGregor.

Yeah, man. Always give thanks and praises for life, people. Always, always, always give thanks for life, yeah? I'll always keep expressing that and saying that, people, because like I said to you, some people don't take life serious sometimes, you know. 1 minute I'm mad this and they're forgetting about what's really going on, you understand? So give thanks to the Almighty when you wake up in the morning and anything you're going to do, you understand? So anyway, not for my little preaching. We're just here in the morning time just giving thanks and praises, you understand? This Wednesday morning, as we play that Freddie McGregor, Let There Be Light. Yeah, man, a big, big tune that, peeps. Let There Be Light. Yeah, man, Let There Be Light. It's a big ship, Freddie McGregor.

Yeah, my Mr. Bishop Freddie McGregor. Yeah, man. Let there be a light. Giving thanks to the Almighty with those big tunes there. So in the meantime, between time, we've got more sweet tunes to play to your ears, sweet reggae music. Let me give you a tune about this by, we call it Mr. Short or Nothing. Yeah, man. Mr. Mike Anthony.

Yeah, man, sounds of Chucky Banton. That's a wheel at that one here. Want to be loved. What a nice, beautiful tune. So, big up myself, Chucky Banton. South London, Brixtonian artist, been in the business for years. So, big up those logged in, plugged in this way. Wheel and come against.

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A secret word, a hidden touch.

0: Time to take a break, but we'll be back. 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

0: And big up all Massive and big up all crew. I'm an Errol Dunkley checking out. Boom Shock.
1: 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Lira Eptones, yes. 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
0: Yes, welcome back on the other side. Yeah, man, we're here, people. Reggae music we love. Normally, I mix it up, and sometimes on a Sunday, I play, you know, soul as well. We mix them, depends on the mood that we're in, you understand? But we're here. One life, I live, people, then it done. So live life and enjoy it to the fullest, you understand? Simple as that, yeah? Style in the building.
2: 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This is JJ Bone to Singer right now. 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You're my brother. Keep on keeping on. Let me say, boom.
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5: 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Waiting for a favorite show, Mr. Styley on your radio. Everybody got to know. He will put that smile across your face, playing the stars with such musical grace, sharing the sounds from here and all around, spreading the love across the town.
1: 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King Styley. 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
6: Wheel up that.
0: Yes, holy pop music to play today, people, from old to new, but we're here, you understand? I was going through some of my stuff, I said to myself, I ain't played this tune for a while, or this tune, or that tune, or... But, you know, sometimes you just have to get in that mood, you understand? Last week, I was unfortunate not to be busting certain tunes I wanted to. Situations happen, but it's how you bounce back. Because I want to tell you, we lose our holy pop music, but the Lord is good. Because when you lose, you get loads back, you understand? So... testing times, but as they say, I've come through slowly but surely. So big up those who are locked in. You've been locked into UK Pressure Radio. We appreciate the love and support you give all of our DJs, because sometimes we might not even get to tell you, but me, Mr. Styley, I will tell you straight, I'm grateful. I'm grateful for the support that we get from all the radio listeners, whether you're in the UK, whether you're abroad, you're spending your time just to come inside the chat room and bless us up, especially if sometimes if the DJ ain't sounding right or the mic or whatever, you let us know, then we just have to deal with it quickly and swiftly. But it's all about family love, because that's what we do with family love, people, not unless family love. And that is what it's about, when people show love to their family and there's no bad vibes or nothing like that. We just get on with it and do what we have to do. So in the meantime, between time, people, we're going to continue. We're in that little nice mode, people, yeah? Someone even asked me, have I got any Judy Boucher? Really? You sure? You sure?

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0: Bless the love, Marcia, you keeping?
1: The same.
0: She'll be in the studio with Mr. Styley.

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2: Vanessa, RIP to your mum, God bless. You see, this tune, it just touches many people, but not lying up. If one of my friends who doesn't really tune into the radio is tuned in right now, even he's asked me to pull it up, you know?

0: tonight. 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Just come back not long ago. And me dropped this tune in the oldies night. The whole room turned around and looked at me and said, where you know that from? Jeez. My arms tonight. So many calls and texts, you know. Jeez, Mr. Stanley, what go on today, you know? At different settings, you know.
1: This is UK Pressure Radio.
0: Yeah, man, Judy Boucher. Sometimes these tunes can make you cry and be emotional as well, you know. Because I'm sure everyone's got some kind of memory to this song, you know. Whether it's a family member,

0: Elaine said, Mr. Stiley, are you raving tonight?
1: Believe me,
0: you know me already, I live life, you know.
1: I would share my,
0: I might step up. My bridge's only a little sight in the park, they don't need it. Clap a minute. We'll see how going on. Let's say happy birthday, happy belated birthday goes out to Uncle Scully from Porky's, the CEO. The month of September is a lot of birthdays, you know. My dad's birthday, my grandmother's birthday, my auntie's birthday,

Avicii, you know, certain tune that play out to the end. These tunes are very emotional songs, you know what I mean? But big tunes, Judy Boucher, you mean? Hey, Sister T, you know this tune here? You know this one?

Because I said certain songs, we just let them play out, you know, because they mean big tunes, big tunes, you understand? So people, we're going to go deep with the revival now, yeah? So let's keep it moving. UK Pressure Radio. Yeah, man, we play big people music, not listening, not slackness, big people music, you understand? So that is how it is. So we'll drop something like this now, because we grew up on these tunes there. Sister T, you know this one, innit? Jeez.

Thank you for everybody sending me condolences messages. Appreciate it. God bless you all. As they say, life does go on, you know. But it's always a sad time when you

To the rock and coming people, sounds of the mighty diamond. I don't mind how you mean. Listen. Once again, large of a chat room crew. I don't mind. Very live in the chat room today, but like, you know. And also, bless up to those who have been messaging the WhatsApp. Messages coming from left, right, and center, you know.

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1: 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Going to give you some more Mighty Diamonds like this. So you ready, people?

0: Hey, Nigel, you might have to sing this tune, you know. At your wedding, you know. You have to sing this tune to Marley, you know. You know that tune? And the way
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0: 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I tell you, a big tune, listener. Sister T, Lodge, yourself, enjoy the rest of your afternoon. 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
0: If things get bad, work treat, you know. 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

But no problem. Just hold that. This one's called Keep It Up. So Big People Music, nothing less.

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Big People Night's coming, you know. It's coming Friday, free entry party. Cut this summer, Mr. Stiley at Samoa's Wine Bar, Norbury. Doors open from 10 p.m. to 11. Free entry all night. So if you're working, you can go home chilling, and then come and party with Mr. Stiley. We're ready to get down to numbers at 3, 4 a.m.

cheese. Now you be still carrying pressure you keeping, sir. 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Now I'm running for the Sunday now. 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

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That's right, the BG rhythm. Play the Uncle Barris, play Lukey D, play J. Alex Bigby. Now, Peter Smith. Enjoy the rest of your morning, afternoon, evening, wherever you are in the world, peeps. Until next time.

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0: going to say a massive good morning, afternoon, evening, or night. Wherever you may be, what as you may be doing, how you may be doing it, whoever you may be doing it to him.
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Massive shout going out to Principal, locked in and locked on in our region. Many thanks for joining us. Welcome. Gonna get a big news flash. This coming Saturday night, all roads leads to Barry's Cocktail and Wine Bar, 91 in Norwood High Street. Now, you'll be entertained on the night with, it's going to be Revival versus Red Groove and Soul with a little bit of R&B. On the night, you'll be entertained by the UK Pressure Radio Massive squad. You'll be entertained by Mr. Stiley alongside myself, Mr. Scorcher, from the UKPressureRadio.com. For more info, keep it locked to us. Massive shout out to Anne and the crew over there in the Pimlico region. Locked in, locked on. Many thanks for joining us. Welcome.

Flames on Air with myself, Mr. Scorcher, blazing the beach right across the globe for you and yours. Going to send a massive, massive shout going out to the ladies and gentlemen over there in the States. That's Cassidy. Hello. Lisa, hiya. Layla, hello. Tanji, hello. Joydeen, hello. TJ, hello. Not forgetting Pedro. All the Massachusetts crew out there, New York, Milan, big up your status every single time.

As we keep on blazing the beat, it's going to send a massive message to going out to all of the masses. So you know what time is? Time is a currency you spend without ever knowing your balance. Use it wisely. Did you hear what I said? I said time is a currency, the only currency you spend without ever knowing your balance. Ain't that the truth? So use it wisely. A massive good morning, afternoon, evening, or night, wherever you may be.

Mighty Wonder Hero. Gonna send a massive shout going out to Teddy Vibes. Locked in, locked on into our chat room. Welcome to the party. Also, a massive shout going out to Brenda. Locked in, locked on. Many thanks for joining us. Welcome, welcome. We keep on blazing.

0: Fantastic sounds of Mr. Freddie Big Shit McGregor. So we're going to take a very short pause for the course, and we will see you on the other side. And make sure you do not go anywhere, because of course you're locked into UKPressureRadio.com.
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0: Norwood High Street, London SC27, 9JS. 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Your DJs of the night will be Mr. Styly and Mr. Scorcher. 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We look forward to seeing you all this coming Saturday, the 3rd of October. 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

We love our revival. I'm going to send a massive shout going out to Dave P. Locked in and locked on in our chat room. How we do it? Junior English.

Going to the massive shouts going out to Donna Reed. Big shouts going out to Lady Empress. Massive shouts going out to Bree. Samantha Lee.

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We are, of course, juggling some sweet reggae music coming in your direction. I'm just giving you a little taste of what you're going to get on a Saturday night when you have myself, Mr. Scorcher, in the hot seat currently, playing down at Barry's Bar this coming Saturday night. That's 91 on Norwood High Street, alongside Mr. Stiley. You'll be entertained with revival reggae. You'll be entertained with rare groove and soul all night long. So you know what you need to do? You need to bring your dancing partner, because trust me, if you don't, you will not be a very happy person, because you see my name on the flyer, you know exactly what you're going to get. Like tracks like this, you haven't heard for the longest time. Belina, Caron. I remember this is on a white record label, 4-inch I put it on. Got a track called Carry Us Beyond. Proper steppers on the other side. Framed it.

When you hear tracks like that, I didn't hear it for the longest time. You know, you just have to, you know, you just have to decide for yourself what's good. And I tell you exactly what's good. UKPressureRadio.com. And you know, back in the day, you know, when we used to be able to go to house parties, and we used to, you know, the smoky thing, we used to be able to do in house parties, people would be blazing to tracks like this. Mellow Moods, Flames on Air with myself, Mr. Scorcher. Big Ship, Mr. Big Ship, Freddie McGregor.

I could do the instrumental, couldn't I? 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I would do it. I'll get a DJ. That look there. Don't touch the record. Don't touch it. Don't touch it. 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But this is live radio. And we can get messy all over again, you know. This is a timeless classic, struggle, rocky music. 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

Did you really enjoy that? 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When you're doing your Roxy music, yeah? You still got Jody Moyes. Remember this?

It's an emergency call. You hear the telephone ringing. Can you imagine? Ah, reggae music, so sweet. Taking you back. This is such a timeless classic you played over and over and over again.

Beautiful sound here of Simplicity, and we're still juggling. You know you can't miss Saturday night, don't you? Barry's Cocktail and Wine Bar, Mr. Styley, Scotcher.

Junior English, never win and never lose. You have to come down on Saturday night. Gonna squeeze one more in here, then I'm gonna be out of here. Make sure you come and join us. So until such time, if you can't be good, make sure you be extremely careful. Do not touch your device. Top of the hour, you have another fantastic presenter. But you know what? 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

0: Time to take a break, but we'll be back. 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

0: Norwood High Street, London SC27, 9JS. 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Your DJs on the night will be Mr. Styly and Mr. Scorcher. 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
1: 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Blimmin' it, turning up loud, and making the girl scream. War is in the dance, war is tonight. War is in the dance, war is UK pressure in the place. 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
2: 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You don't know, man, I no need no fake friend. Them no real from in heart. Them a plastic people in a mask. Yes, them a fake friend. Them no genuine at all. If you fall, them same one a laugh. Big up, UK Pressure Radio. 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
1: 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I'm Mikey Spice. Look here. You keep telling me this, telling me that. Say once I'm with you, I'll never go back. There is a lesson you wanna teach. 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Practice what you preach.
2: Just say now as I'm missing ya. 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
5: Right now, them fool we long enough, them now fool we again. Right now, what do you mean are they all? Lion! Lion! Lion! Lion!

Yeah, I gotta say greetings, greetings to all you beautiful people out there. First of all, I gotta say a big shout out going out to that last presenter, Fabulous Show. I'm Sir Higgins, and my show is called The Right Track.

Let's go to the voice of Mr. Rashilo, track entitled Far Too Long. I'm going to ask how each and every one of you good people feeling out there. I hope today catches each and every one of you with good health. That's you and your loved ones in good health. I always say that the health is so much better than the money that we've got stashed away in those foreign accounts abroad. Me, myself, I'm not too good. I've got tremendous pain in my left leg. It's a reoccurring pain that I get every now and so often. And I'm telling you, I wouldn't wish this pain on anyone. It's quite excruciating. But the show must go on.

Christopher Ellis speaking, representing UKPressureRadio.com. We're playing till the end of time. Bless, one love. Yeah.

0: 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But lick it from the top to the very last drop.
1: How could I let you get away?
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And you know the top of the hour. And you know that signals the ads, and the ads that pays the bills. So yeah, we've got about 10 more minutes for some fabulous music. I'm going to say thank you to each and every one of you who are locked in so far. Thank you for your listening. It's really appreciated.

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1: Time to take a break, but we'll be back. 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
3: I surely enjoyed playing the music to you. Yes, I really did. So I've got to say thank each and every one of you for your listening here so far. And all I can say is keep it locked. And not just that, if you are enjoying the music and enjoying the station, why don't you just help spread the word, spread the UK Pressure love to your friends and family. Let them know there's a fabulous radio station out there with some fabulous presenters playing some really, really good music. And don't forget, when my show finishes, the good music does not stop. It continues with another one of our professional presenters waiting in the wings to spread the UK Pressure love, to spread his love, your

And you know I got to play it back again. It's Anne-Marie said it's her favorite, it's her song. So, yeah, got to definitely play this one back again. Big up Super S and each and every one locked into the number one station. It is the UK Pressure Mean. You got myself, Sir Higgins, steering that UK ship nice and steady.

Yeah, tune can never die. It's an Ernest Wilson. Sounds better and better each time we play it, doesn't it? Yeah, one of them gems.

0: 24-7 of nonstop blazing hot jams. 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
1: Yes, Mr. Ellis. 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

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Seven extension, a track entitled Reason. Look at Lady Empress and Marie. They all love it. Honestly, I got to thank each and every one of you listening. And don't make sure that you keep it locked around the clock because the music non-stop. You've got another one of our professional presenters waiting in the wings to play some UK pressure love. To play Is Love Your Way. Let me see.

So I'm going to say good night, good morning, good afternoon, wherever you may be in the world today, until we meet again. 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So make sure you keep it locked, because the music just don't stop.

0: Time to take a break, but we'll be back. 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
13: Good evening, good afternoon, good morning. Wherever you are in the world, welcome. I'm DJ Bigel, and this is The Midnight Affair. There's lots in store in this edition of The Midnight Affair. We have our usual features in the first hour. We have the Elements of Jazz Trio, and do we have three awesome tunes today. We also have this hour, the Rare Grooves Corner. Three wondrous rare groove tracks from yesteryear. And man, do we have some killers today. In the second hour, we have the three from the 90s, as well as the usual quality soul, good groove, classic soul and slow jams. As you know, I'd like to start the show off with some classic soul. Here's a group called Chew and a lovely little tune.

Oh, lovely, lovely, lovely. We started the show off with two lovely tracks. First up, from 1983, we played Chew and See the Light. And then Confunction, one of our favourite groups ever, and a wonderful track, You Make Me Wanna Love Again. One of the great record labels, in my humble opinion, is the Brunswick record label. Next, we have three lovely tracks on that particular label. Kicking off with a group called Strut, and a lovely little track. Check this out, this is brilliant. Turn it up.

Oh, wonderful, wonderful, wonderful. There you go, Free from the Brunswick record label. So what did we just play? We played, first of all, Strutt, Said You Didn't Love Him from 1975. And then the Eliminators and the title track of their 1974 album, Love and Explosion. And then Odyssey 5 from the LP First Time Around, also from 1974, and a humdinger of a tune, Peace of Mind. We're going to change gears now, and we're going to move into the Elements of Jazz Trio. And we're going to start off with an absolute legend, Bobby Humphrey from 1974.

Gorgeous, gorgeous, gorgeous. First up, we played Bobby Humphrey from the year of 1974, from the LP Blacks and Blues, and the track we played for you was Harlem River Drive. Absolutely adore her work. Then we went into Richard Evans from Capricorn Rising, featuring Linda Williams from his 1979 self-entitled LP. And then the wonderful, wonderful, wonderful Samuel Jonathan Johnson and the title track of his classic 1979 album, My Music, an absolute personal, personal fave of mine. You're listening to DJ Bigel, the Music Maestro. I'm here each and every Friday night, Saturday morning, just playing music, late night music, how it should be played. Warm and absolutely easy. Here's two future tracks, two future rear groove tracks, I should say, both released in 2021, and these are absolutely brilliant. Enjoy. Turn up the radio. These are absolutely brilliant.

Oh, we just played two Futura grooves here, both released in 2021. So what did we play? First of all, we played Duran Jones and the Indications and a wicked tune called More Than Ever. And then a fine piece of UK soul from a brilliant LP from Garcia, Walker and Durrell, and a track entitled Now That You're Gone, off the album Praying for Rain. Here is a wonderful track now from Tower of Power from 1976. This is a personal favourite of mine also. Oh, what a tune. By Your Side from 76.

Oh, two fantastic pieces of music there. First up, we played you Tower of Power from 1976 and a track entitled By Your Side. And then Rasputin Stash from the LP Devil Made Me Do It and I See Your Face. The first hour is going so quick. Hope you are enjoying this elite music. It's time now for the Rear Groove Corner. Three absolute killer rear groove tracks from yesteryear. Sit back, relax, and just enjoy.

0: Oh, wonderful. Our Rear Groove Corner today brought us three exquisite vintage Rear Groove tracks. First up, we played Karen Jones' Ready, Ready for Love, featuring also the legend that is Mr. Eddie Levert. And then we went into Midnight Lover from Passion from the year of 1979 on Prelude Records. And then we went into Maxi Anderson, better known just as Maxi, from a marvellous LP from 1977 on Blue Note. And the track we played for you was Lover to Lover. We're going to take a small break. I will see you on the other side for the Soulful Lovers Hour. We start with three from the 90s. I'll see you in five.
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0: Heck, we've been knowing each other for a while. I'm into you. Just want to know what I gotta do, you know, to get closer to you.
1: Wait a minute. Now, you know I'm in a situation. Why are you in? Don't do this. Why are you tripping like that?
0: Well, I understand that, but your whole vibe is, you know, I can see myself being with you forever.
1: That's really beautiful. And I kind of dig you, too. You know that. We're friends, and I'm in a situation. I'm in a relationship, and you know what that means.
0: Well, whatever I gotta do, I'll do it for you.

to the Soulful Lovers Hour with our Free From 90s feature, and we just played three killer tracks, all from 1997. So what did we start with? We started with Rad and Every Little Bit of You from her brilliant Higher Plane album, and then we went into Lornia from her Better Listen album and a wonderful track Infatuation, and last but not least, playing that in the background, the brilliant Erykah Badu from her album Baduism and a wonderful Next Lifetime. I hope this wonderful music is making you feel absolutely relaxed. And as we are in the Soulful Lovers Hour, let's play four back-to-back, four soulful niceness.

Oh, gorgeous. Four back-to-back soulful lovers. Niceness. What did we just play? We played Fatback, She's My Shining Star. Then we went into the wonderful Justin Brown, If I Can't Have Your Love. And then a group, in my opinion, who did not make bad music, Atlantic Star, from their LP Brilliance, And Your Love Finally Ran Out. And then a group that definitely did not make bad music, the Jones Girls, the phenomenal Jones Girls, from their album, Keep It Coming. Why Did You Do That To Me? Wonderful. This is your late night musical action here on UK Pressure. I'm DJ Bigal in the hot seat, dropping it warm and easy on a midnight affair. We are in the Soulful Lover Selection. And we're now going to delve into the soul vaults. Here is four laid back and mellow tunes to soothe your soul.